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1: 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Raleigh, don't be the ones hearing about Tangled Vows, the hit stage play after it's over. If you're looking for the perfect date night or ladies night out, well, you just found it. Tangled Vows is packed with love, secrets, twists, and wait, what just happened? Moments. But don't wait. Tangled Vows comes to North Carolina for the first time Saturday, July 18th at the Martin Marietta Center for Performing Arts. 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
1: 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Culminating Friday night concert with the Canton Spirituals and Vincent Bohan. Hannon and SOV.
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1: 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Hannon and SOV.
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1: 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Mega musical on Sunday night with Frida Battles, Ernest Pugh, Tracy Troy, honoring Shirley Caesar and Luther Barnes. Culminating Friday night concert with the Canton Spirituals and Vincent Bohan. Hannon and SOV.
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1: 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Mega musical on Sunday night with Frida Battles, Ernest Pugh, Tracy Troy, honoring Shirley Caesar and Luther Barnes. Culminating Friday night concert with the Canton Spirituals and Vincent Bohan. Hannon and SOV.
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1: 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Mega musical on Sunday night with Frida Battles, Ernest Pugh, Tracy Troy, honoring Shirley Caesar and Luther Barnes. Culminating Friday night concert with the Canton Spirituals and Vincent Bohan. 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
1: 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Culminating Friday night concert with the Canton Spirituals and Vincent Bohan. 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
1: 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And SOV.
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1: Raleigh, don't be the ones hearing about Tangled Vows, the hit stage play after it's over. 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Culminating Friday night concert with the Canton Spirituals and Vincent Bohan. Hannon and SOV.
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0: Raleigh, don't be the ones hearing about Tangled Vows. 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Mega musical on Sunday night with Frida Battles, Ernest Pugh, Tracy Troy, honoring Shirley Caesar and Luther Barnes. Culminating Friday night concert with the Canton Spirituals and Vincent Bohan. Hannon and SOV.
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0: All right, family, it's Wellness Wednesday. I want you to join us tonight for more information that's going to lead you to living a healthy life, okay? 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
6: 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Culminating Friday night concert with the Canton Spirituals and Vincent Bohan. Hannon and SOV.
7: We please pause for a minute of prayer. Oh dear God, creator of the entire universe, we stop what we are doing to say thank you and to let you know that we appreciate having you in our lives. Because of our belief in you, God, our understanding of your greatness and your mercy, and most importantly, our witnessing of your awesome power and unlimited ability, we know that you can empower us to accomplish that which may appear impossible. You did not let the sea stop Moses. You parted the waters. You did not allow the wall to stop Joshua. You made the wall come tumbling down. You didn't allow the giant to stop David. And you didn't even allow death to stop Jesus, who we all know is still teaching as strong as ever. So all that we ask of you today, dear God, is to please help us to never forget that for with you, our God, nothing is impossible. Hallelujah and amen.
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0: just where you are, just for a few minutes. I know we got a little ways to go, but just lift your hands in this place. Just tonight, let's just reverence his name. Hallelujah. Somebody came tonight on the brink of some disaster. The Holy Ghost is here right now. Glory! Somebody clap your hands for Jesus. 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If that was for me, it'd be all
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My name is Christopher Benjamin. I listen to The Light because it's beautiful music 24/7. I love listening to Melissa Wade. And then I also like to listen to Eric Campbell in the morning. I listen to that and it gets me right in the mood.

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0: Yeah, sometimes I don't like what he says.
1: 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I was like, eh.
0: Yeah, you said, Willie, why don't you like all that? Because it hurts. That just doesn't feel good.
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1: Shabbat to commend of the praise, something or someone with a loud voice, with a loud exuberant voice. 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
0: 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And SOV.
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1: In this life, everybody shall have a valley experience. 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

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I want you to stay there. 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

0: 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And this Wednesday, I want you to join us tonight for more information that's going to lead you to living a healthy life, okay? 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
7: Recently, I heard a sermon about the need to excavate before you're able to elevate. 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If we are unsure about our elevation, more likely than not, it's because we are building upon an unstable foundation. And instead of shoring up our foundation through excavation, we just continue to build on insecure ground. 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It is not possible to elevate to your highest potential until you have first excavated an unreliable foundation.
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I want you to stay right there. We'll be right back with more of the new Donnie McClurkin

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1: Raleigh, don't be the ones hearing about Tangled Vows. 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Culminating Friday night concert with the Canton Spirituals and Vincent Bohan. And SOV.
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3: 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Just be aware of a hazard on Gresham Lake Road just west of 540, as well as a major crash on Buffalo Road just west of 540 as well. And Apex Parkway is closed off due to construction work between South Salem Street and Thistletop Trail. 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
9: Good morning. Governor Josh Stein signed the state's first comprehensive state budget in more than 1,000 days. The $34 billion plan gives raises to teachers and state employees. It also cuts income taxes again, and it pours millions into projects across the state. Stein says he strongly disagrees with parts of the budget. However, he said he was not willing to hold up pay raises for hundreds of thousands of North Carolinians. Well, if you get your power from Duke Energy, your electric bill could be going up. Yesterday, state regulators heard testimony in Duke Energy's request to raise rates. Duke Energy says it needs more money to upgrade the electric grid, and regulators question whether customers can afford another increase. Today is an off day in the World Cup. The quarterfinals get started tomorrow with France and Morocco at 4 p.m. Spain and Belgium will play on Friday, and there are two games on Saturday. You can watch them all on Fox 50. I'm Laura Levine from WRAL-TV. 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
20: 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Just be aware that 54 is closed off due to a major accident this morning between 40 and Barbie Chapel Road. We're also seeing a major crash on Buffalo Road just west of 540. Expect some backup heading south on Durham Freeway between Cornwallis and I-40, and we're seeing a vehicle fire on 540 northbound at Green Level West End. For Get Up Mornings with Erica Campbell, I'm Elena Vegso.
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15: 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How's traffic?
16: 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Just be aware that 54 is closed off due to a major accident this morning between 40 and Barbie Chapel Road. We're also seeing a major crash on Buffalo Road just west of 540. Expect some backup heading south on Durham Freeway between Cornwallis and I-40. And we're seeing a vehicle fire on 540 northbound at Green Level West End. For Get Up Mornings with Erica Campbell, I'm Elena Vegso.
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18: Good morning. Raleigh is considering issuing a curfew for people under the age of 18. This comes after 9 people were hurt and dozens were arrested during mass violence last weekend. Raleigh Police Chief Rico Boyce and Raleigh Mayor Janet Cowell are both backing a new teen curfew. The hours of the proposed curfew would be from 11 p.m. to 6 a.m. This is still under consideration. Well, Raleigh City Council also voted to allow the city manager to move the city into stage 2 water restrictions. That means that no watering yards or landscaping. Much of our state is facing severe or extreme drought conditions. City leaders say people are not complying with those restrictions in place. Water usage in Raleigh is up more than 7 million gallons from last June. Well, Wake County wants to know how you are handling your trash. The South Wake landfill is rapidly reaching capacity, so county leaders are launching a new study to figure out what to do once it's filled. They want you to fill out a 5-minute survey online. I'm Laura Levine from WREL-TV. 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
20: 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We get to hear from Mr. Griffin, the Ericaism of the day. Great music is coming from the group Fire, Canton Jones and Tamela Mann. Griff, how you feeling? You ready?
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20: 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I love it. Kinda, maybe. I'm so nervous. Here is John P. Key with Church Medley on Get Up Mornings.

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4: All right, Griff, it's on you, sir.
5: Thanks, E. Love people who've been married as long as Erica and Cheryl and Pastor Kearney and my guy, Pastor Shy and Rebecca Richardson. They just wrote a book together. Mine just came in the mail yesterday. It's called Winning Together, 8 Keys to Building a Thriving Marriage. And they have been married 33 years. And I want to read you this foreword because I did the foreword.
4: Okay.
5: What an honor and privilege it is to write the foreword for a man I genuinely respect and admire. Let me start by saying this. There are a couple ways people come to Christ. Sometimes it's through fear and sometimes it's through love. Think about it. Maybe you heard a preacher say, if you died tomorrow, would you go to heaven or hell? And that fear got you to Jesus real quick. Or maybe somebody simply invited you to church, sat with you, fellowshiped with you, and introduced you to good people you never would have met otherwise. That's Pastor Shy. And let me say his real name is Chiron, which I never call him, so even typing that felt funny. Pastor Shy and his amazing wife, Rebecca, are the ones who walked me and my third and final wife into matrimony. They were our premarital counselors. I don't think they knew then that we would become the couple that kept on coupling long after the wedding, especially getting married during COVID and still standing strong. By December 30th, 2026, we'll celebrate 6 years of marriage. For about the first 19 months, Lanika and I were calling the Richardsons constantly, basically telling on each other. He did this, she did that. Pastor Shy, I don't know if I'm going to make it. With that much emotion, you think the Richardsons would have been a little, what's the word, shook. But they never were. Pastor Shy would call me and just talk, not always about marriage, sometimes sports, sometimes hip-hop. He changed the subject, eased my mind, and then somehow circled back with a casual analogy that would hit me right where I needed it. He did that over and over again. And somewhere in all that, I changed without even realizing it. He could tell. And that's exactly what's going to happen to you as you read this book. Some pastors push the Lord on you, but the good ones, the ones who truly make a difference, simply talk to you about Him. They share what God has done in their own lives. They make Him real, relatable, and reachable. And that's what you're about to experience in these pages. Congratulations on taking this walk toward becoming better, because that's what Pastor Shy does. He makes sheep better. Bah. I literally wrote that. B-A-H-H-H-H.
4: I'm sure you did.
5: I just want to talk about, you know, and I said Pastor Shy, but I would call and say, man, and then she did this, and now I'm feeling like this. And he would go, how your Raiders doing? And I would go, what? What are you talking about? I'm trying to tell you, my wife is. He was like, man, if your quarterback just quit and went to the Chiefs, wouldn't you be mad? To the Chiefs, yeah, I'd be all mad if he just quit in the middle. Well, don't quit on your marriage. And I would go, ooh, you got me. Smoking mirrors. He talk about Tupac and Biggie and be like, well, you know, if they was alive and still together, they would probably. It was always the smoking mirrors. But I love him for that. And, you know, and between him, Erica's love talks, Cheryl loving on Dwight, and I love being married. That's my Mr. Griffin for today.
4: Me too. I love that, Griffin. And I'm telling you, our marriages are even supposed to be a witness, and God allows us to be around other people to see what's possible. I got so many compliments on being married 25 years and just doing my wedding out loud, and it was just like, wow, man, it was for more than just us. People are encouraged when you testify and when you're honest, and there are people who really want to help you. Take the help.
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4: Traffic is going nowhere fast, so what's the latest?
24: 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There's been an accident coming off the ramp from 440 westbound to Wake Forest Road, as well as a road hazard heading east on 440 at 64. And all lanes are closed off due to a major accident heading north on Highway 1 between Pittsboro Moniker and Pea Ridge Road. 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
26: Good morning. Today, the woman charged in connection with a weekend apartment fire in Dunn that killed a child is due in court. Investigators say a firework caused that fire, and Brittany Armstrong is charged with involuntary manslaughter, burning buildings, and possession of pyrotechnics. She's being held in the Harnett County Jail on a $75,000 bond. In Durham now, there's a new temporary driver's license office. It'll be open while the South Miami Boulevard office is closed for bed bug remediation. A spokesperson for the DMV says a customer brought the bugs in. Well, today, Wake County will unveil the design of new bike trails to replace the trails that were eliminated at Lake Crabtree Park. The new Haley's Branch trails will be near the park. This is part of the result of a series of public input sessions from the community. A meeting will be held today in the Academy Event Space at downtown Cary Park. That's from 4 to 7 p.m. I'm Laura Levine from WRL-TV. 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
2: Listen, I am in Orlando, Florida at the Full Gospel Conference. The theme is forward. And listen, the messages have been so loud and so encouraging, but also very challenging as it relates to moving forward and what that looks like. They talked about stagnation. They talked about being stuck in the middle, talked about what it takes to move forward. And it takes a whole lot of faith in God. Let me tell you what it could look like possibly in your life. When you glorify and glamorize the past so much till you want the past to come forward, it is not coming forward. And God moves us forward, but it means we have to trust him. He will not give you a play-by-play. He will not show you everybody that's going to support you. He definitely won't show you everybody that's going to be against you, because that's a part of it too. But God requires us to move forward. Look at the different many miracles in scripture. They required a lot of faith in God in places they've never been, whether you're talking about Moses or Noah, whether you're talking about Daniel or David, or even Solomon or Samson. It required them to stretch themselves and trust in God. If you feel like you've been stuck, you've been doing the same thing for a long time and you're glamorizing what the heyday was, don't you dare cheat yourself out of knowing that God can do greater in the next season than what you experienced in last. I promise you, y'all, I'm experiencing it now. God has done so much in my life just from me saying yes, not help me understand, not make it make sense, not show me who's going to be on board, not even show me what the success of it will look like, how many people will be on my side, who I will bless. I will never have any idea how many people my music is best blessed, because that's not what he called me to know what they said about me. He didn't call me to count the people. Hello, that's in scripture too. He called me to just stand for him in places that I've never been before, that stretch me and sometimes terrify me, frankly. But when I give God a yes, I know I will have everything I need to walk in the next season. So for those of you who feel kind of stuck, for those of you who keep telling God the same thing and praying the same prayers, and all he's telling you is, why do you keep talking to me? Move forward. I told you what to do already. Just move forward and do it. It is not based on how many people support you. It is not based on how much money you have in your bank account. It is based on your faith. Whether you believe what God said, whether you believe what you saw, the dream, the reoccurring dream that you keep having about the book or the business or the move or the relationship or whatever he's called you to do. Yeah. Whether you keep having nightmares about, I don't know how to start a website and I don't even like social media. None of that matters. He will give you who you need to walk out the purpose in your life. But first and foremost, he needs your yes. Yes, this generation looks different. Yes, social media is different. Yes, marketing and how we sell things is different. The words that we have to say are different. People are different. But guess what? So are you. Your parents and grandparents probably looked at you like, what in the world are you talking about? So let's not get so upset with this next generation when they're doing what they're supposed to be doing, carrying it into the new season. Joshua was not Moses. He didn't operate like Moses. He moved different. Why? Because he was the next generation of what God wants to do. God wants you to be a part of the next generation, but you can miss it just like the children of Israel did. Why? Because they kept saying, maybe we should go back to Egypt. Back to slavery? It was better back then. What? You so afraid of not knowing what's in tomorrow, you want to go back to bondage? God is trying to move you forward into something new. There are younger people doing it, and guess what? You hating on them because you don't understand it. But if you would just give God a yes, he will give you what you need to walk into your next season. Don't be stuck. Don't be stagnated. Don't glorify the past because it feels more comfortable. Sometimes familiarity can keep you stuck, and emotional security can keep you stuck. It's time to get vulnerable and fearless and move forward. That's my Erica-ism. I love you and I mean it. The joys and concerns are up next on Get Up Mornings.
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4: 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I wound up losing my home, losing my job, and on top of that, owing the IRS a ton of money. 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
20: 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Expect delays heading west on 440 between 64 and Capitol Boulevard, as well as between Glenwood and Lake Boone Trail. 540 westbound is also seeing some delays between Capitol and Six Forks Road. And for those of you heading west on 40, we are seeing some congestion between Lake Wheeler Road and Gorman Street. For Get Up Mornings with Erica Campbell, I'm Elena Vexo.
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11: Let's see how traffic is cruising this morning. What's the latest?
12: 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Expect delays heading west on 440 between 64 and Capitol Boulevard, as well as between Glenwood and Lake Boone Trail. 540 westbound is also seeing some delays between Capitol and Six Forks Road. And for those of you heading west on 40, we are seeing some congestion between Lake Wheeler Road and Gorman Street. For Get Up Mornings with Erica Campbell, I'm Elena Begso.
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15: Good morning.
16: Good morning. Governor Josh Stein signed the state's first comprehensive state budget in more than 1,000 days. The $34 billion plan gives raises to teachers and state employees. It also cuts income taxes again, and it pours millions into projects across the state. Stein says he strongly disagrees with parts of the budget. However, he said he was not willing to hold up pay raises for hundreds of thousands of North Carolinians. Well, if you get your power from Duke Energy, your electric bill could be going up. Yesterday, state regulators heard testimony in Duke Energy's request to raise rates. Duke Energy says it needs more money to upgrade the electric grid, and regulators question whether customers can afford another increase. Today is an off day in the World Cup. The quarterfinals get started tomorrow with France and Morocco at 4 p.m. Spain and Belgium will play on Friday, and there are two games on Saturday. You can watch them all on Fox 50. I'm Laura Levine from WREL-TV. 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
11: Ready, praying for you and believing God for you. Griff has a message for you this Oh, no. He doesn't? You do?
3: No.
11: You don't?
3: Mm-mm.
11: You have something to say?
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11: Nope. Okay.
3: No,
15: I
11: right.
15: always got something to say.
3: Right.
15: But
11: listen, make sure you're following all of us on social media. Follow me at I'm Erica Campbell, Cheryl at Cheryl Jackson Radio, and Griff at the number two in the word trillion. And don't forget Vino's world famous V-Man. Don't forget that. Listen, we'll talk to Deanna Ransom. She has a new single called We Say Yes, and also Wake Up and Win this hour with Dr. Willie Jolly. His message, ideas to create new fireworks in your relationship. Did I get those pages right? Did I mess up? Did I say it right?
3: A little bit different. We got Judge Mello Armstrong coming up this hour. Judge Mello
11: the buzzer.
3: Did. And Dr. Willie Jolly's message is sharpen, focus, and fire up your life.
11: Oh, there it is. Okay. Yeah.
3: Music from Dante Bo, Isabel Davis, Joanne Rosario.
11: And Joanne Rosario. Mm-hmm. Here's Lachey Knox with Right There on Get Up Mornings. Thanks. That's what teams are for.
3: Exactly. We got it.
18: I asked my big brother to come and help me with this one.

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3: Plan ahead and don't be late. Let's see how well it's going in traffic.
0: 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Expect heavy traffic heading south on Durham Freeway between 885 and Ellis Road. For those of you heading west on 440, we're seeing some delays between 64 and Capitol, as well as between Glenwood Avenue and Lake Boone Trail. And 40 westbound is also seeing some delays between Saunders Street and Highway 1. For Get Up Mornings with Erica Campbell, I'm Elena Vegso.
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3: 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Good morning.
8: Good morning. Raleigh is considering issuing a curfew for people under the age of 18. This comes after 9 people were hurt and dozens were arrested during mass violence last weekend. Raleigh Police Chief Rico Boyce and Raleigh Mayor Janet Cowell are both backing a new teen curfew. The hours of the proposed curfew would be from 11 p.m. to 6 a.m. This is still under consideration. Well, Raleigh City Council also voted to allow the city manager to move the city into Stage 2 water restrictions. That means that no watering yards or landscaping. Much of our state is facing severe or extreme drought conditions. City leaders say people are not complying with those restrictions in place. Water usage in Raleigh is up more than 7 million gallons from last June. Well, Wake County wants to know how you are handling your trash. The South Wake landfill is rapidly reaching capacity, so county leaders are launching a new study to figure out what to do once it's filled. They want you to fill out a 5-minute survey online. I'm Laura Levine from WRAL-TV. 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
4: All right, Cheryl, tell us what we're talking about today.
5: All right, so there's some things that we did growing up. In this generation, they just don't do it anymore. Like, some things evolve because of technology. I get that, right? But there are some things we need, you know, that built character, like writing. Do we know how to write? Like, I guess people feel like I can text and I got keyboards, I got my computer, so I don't really have to do any handwritten anything anymore. But I love a personal note. I love a personal note that somebody has sent. And signatures that we can understand. Like, just scribbling.
6: Me and Warren have our kids working on their signatures now. I was like, you gonna sign contracts? You gotta learn how to sign your name.
5: You gotta learn.
6: Wolsey was like, I like my W, but I don't like the rest. I was like, okay, just keep working on your signature till you like it.
5: That's right.
6: I think that's super important. You know what kids don't know how to do? They don't know how to read a clock.
5: They don't.
7: They can't
5: read.
7: Oh, God.
5: If it's not digital. God. It's so crazy. I saw something on social media where they was just doing an experiment and they, you know, had a sign of a clock and they were asking, you know, stuff like 15 after the hour, you know, what time was it?
7: It was just making up stuff. 7:11.
5: Right.
6: They don't know that the shorthand is
7: just
6: the hour hand.
7: Guessing, no.
5: Yeah.
6: They don't know that the shorthand is the hour
5: hand. Hour hand. That is crazy to me. So that, you know, sparked this week's Get Up Poll or today's Get Up Poll. What's one thing we wish today generations would bring back? What is
6: playing outside.
5: Playing outside.
6: Going outside.
5: Physical activity.
6: Kids don't even come in stinky no more because they stink from last night because they didn't shower for 2 days because they've been in the house all
5: night. Not because they've been outside.
7: No. That's so funny. For 2 days.
6: They stink because they've been sitting down on the couch, musty, having pizza.
5: Exactly. I had to say something to my grandkids the other day. I was like, wait a minute. Y'all ain't even, you know, you come in the house, mom used to say, you smell like outside.
6: Smell like outside.
7: You smell like inside for 3 days. That's what you smell like. Go outside.
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31: 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Expect heavy traffic heading west on 440 between 64 and Capitol Boulevard, as well as some delays between Glenwood Avenue and Lake Boone Trail. There's been a wreck on 540 westbound at Leesville Road, causing delays backing up from Falls of Neuse Road. And just be aware of an accident on Whitaker Mill Road at Wake Forest Road. For Get Up Mornings with Erica Campbell, I'm Elena Vegso.
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12: Don't get distracted, stay focused, and let's see how things are rolling in traffic.
13: 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Expect heavy traffic heading west on 440 between 64 and Capitol Boulevard, as well as some delays between Glenwood Avenue and Lake Boone Trail. There's been a wreck on 540 westbound at Leesville Road, causing delays backing up from Falls of Neuse Road. And just be aware of an accident on Whitaker Mill Road at Wake Forest Road. For Get Up Mornings with Erica Campbell, I'm Elena Vegso.
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15: 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What's the latest?
16: Good morning. Today, the woman charged in connection with a weekend apartment fire in Dunn that killed a child is due in court. Investigators say a firework caused that fire, and Brittany Armstrong is charged with involuntary manslaughter, burning buildings, and possession of pyrotechnics. She's being held in the Harnett County Jail on a $75,000 bond. In Durham now, there's a new temporary driver's license office. It'll be open while the South Miami Boulevard office is closed for bed bug remediation. A spokesperson for the DMV says a customer brought the bugs in. Well, today, Wake County will unveil the design of new bike trails to replace the trails that were eliminated at Lake Crabtree Park. The new Haley's Branch trails will be near the park. This is part of the result of a series of public input sessions from the community. A meeting will be held today in the Academy event space at downtown Cary Park. That's from 4 to 7 p.m. I'm Laura Levine from WRL TV. 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
1: 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Recently, I heard a sermon about the need to excavate before you're able to elevate. The sermon encouraged us to dig deep, to remove bad habits, counterproductive decisions, destructive desires, and even a few dead memories, which will frequently haunt our decision-making powers. 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If we are unsure about our elevation, more likely than not, it's because we are building upon an unstable foundation. And instead of shoring up our foundation through excavation, we just continue to build on insecure ground. So I want to leave you with this one thought today. It is not possible to elevate to your highest potential until you have first excavated an unreliable foundation.
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strong storms caused some major damage yesterday. I'll tell you more about that forecast coming up because more of those storms are on the way for today. But headed your way is your prayer of the morning right now. The Arkansas Mass Choir, You Alone.

0: gonna be big. Pastor Mike Jr., and you know he's gonna be on board the One Voyage Cruise as part of that special ship church with Jonathan McReynolds and Jacalyn Carr. 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Hey, we're the Light 103.9, the Triangle's inspiration station on this wonderful Wednesday morning. I know you saw the rain yesterday, the strong storms, maybe even the power outage. I'll give you the 411 on what happened yesterday and what you can expect today coming up in just a few minutes. But right now, let us get started with a word of prayer. Lord, we just thank you, as we always do, for leading us with wisdom and love, oh God. Today, we ask that you help us make decisions that honor you, even when they're not the easiest or most comfortable to do, oh God. Give us the courage to step outside of our comfort zones, trusting that your plans are always better than our own, Lord. Let every choice that we make draw us closer to you and reflect you in our will, in the will that you have for our lives, oh God. As your word says there in Proverbs 3, 5, and 6, help us to trust you with all of our hearts and lean not to our own understanding, Lord. As we do this, knowing that you will direct our paths, it is our prayer, oh God, direct us. In Jesus' name, we pray, amen. Yeah, that prayer of direction today. On the way, the Winans, Luther Barnes, and more of your favorites here on the Light 103.9.
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4: May we please pause for a minute of prayer. Oh dear God, creator of the entire universe, we stop what we are doing to say thank you and to let you know that we appreciate having you in our lives. Because of our belief in you, God, our understanding of your greatness and your mercy, and most importantly, our witnessing of your awesome power and unlimited ability, we know that you can empower us to accomplish that which may appear impossible. You did not let the sea stop Moses. You parted the waters. You did not allow the wall to stop Joshua. You made the wall come tumbling down. You didn't allow the giant to stop David. And you didn't even allow death to stop Jesus, who we all know is still teaching as strong as ever. 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

Thorns and God's Grace from Rocky Mountain, North Carolina. Hey, last night, those storms brought flooding and lightning strikes and more downed trees, a second straight night of that weather, and we're expecting more storms tonight. I'll tell you more coming up, but right now, it's Kenny Lewis in One Voice, and God Did It on the Light 103.9.

0: Bell the third, and God is. We're the Light 103.9, the Triangle's inspiration station. And well, if you're in our listening area, 9 times out of 10, you probably felt some of the weather that happened yesterday. The strong storms moved through our area, causing some serious damage, especially in Wake County. Firefighters say that lightning is being blamed for 2 separate house explosions. Yeah, after it struck gas and propane lines. They said, thankfully, everyone in both of those homes made it out safely. More than 300 people were without power. They are in Durham. Duke Energy reported that. And so many other things were going on. If you were like me, I was caught out trying to drive home in those storms. And it was not a pretty sight. And well, all I can say is get ready, hunker down for maybe similar conditions today. And they were saying, of course, the heat just remains. I mean, we've been in this heat for several days, 92 for the high, maybe heat index of about 104 today. And then later on, sometime in the next couple of hours or so, afternoon, some of that rain's going to pour back into some of our regions and may cause more flooding and damage as we continue to keep you posted throughout the day. So I'm just giving you a heads up of what you may see later on in the next couple of hours or so in our area. All right, on the way, more inspiration, because that's what we're going to do here, is keep you inspired. Mariah Carey and the Clark Sisters, Jesus I Do. It's coming up in 7 minutes.
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Jonathan McReynolds, Molly Music, and Moving. And of course, you know, Jonathan's going to be on board the One Voyage cruise, as well as this young lady who also just announced a tour. Here's Ja'Kalyn Carr with the Queen of Gospel, Pastor Shirley Caesar, and History Breakthrough on the Light.

Hey, this is Corey. I love The Light. I listen to it every day. And if you ain't listening to The Light, I don't know what you're doing. So tune in every day. And Melissa is that deal.

0: classic from the Sister Act 2 soundtrack. It's Tanya Blount and Lauryn Hill. His eye is on the sparrow, and I know he's watching over me. We're the Light 103.9, the Triangle's inspiration station. And yes, I did mention that Jacalyn Carr has announced a breakthrough tour from, you know, that single I just played, History Breakthrough, her and Pastor Shirley Caesar. I'll tell you more about the tour. Of course, she's going to be on the Voyage cruise, and she's just really busy. So I'll tell you more about her coming up next hour inside the Light Lunch. Hey, but right now, if you haven't already taken our music survey, I need you to do it, okay? We have a few more spaces there for you to take our music survey. Tell us what you think about the music we play, so that we can better program it for you. And with that, because you're taking the survey, we're giving you a chance to win a $100 gas card and tickets to see the hit stage play Tangled Vows that's coming to the Martin Marietta Center in Raleigh on Saturday, July 18th. 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
11: This is the Daily Play with Joy Taylor. In the game of soccer, there's a GOAT debate that rivals MJ versus LeBron. Cristiano Ronaldo and Lionel Messi are always in competition with each other in the eyes of their massive global fan bases. Well, Messi took a major step ahead, winning the 2022 World Cup in Qatar, and this week hasn't been good for Ronaldo fans. Portugal was knocked out of the World Cup by Spain on Monday, and Argentina looked destined for the similar fate, trailing Egypt 2-0 late in the second half, but Messi sparked his team to a remarkable 3 goals in 13 minutes to knock off Egypt. Despite missing a penalty kick in the first half, the second PK Messi has failed to convert this tournament. He went on to score and assist in the remarkable comeback. He now leads the tournament with 8 goals and is the all-time leader in World Cup assists with 9. Argentina will face Switzerland in the quarterfinals. For more on this and other top stories of the day, tune into the Daily Play with Joy Taylor at UrbanOnePodcast.com or wherever you get your podcasts.
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1: 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I encourage you to be mindful of your words. 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

Donald Lawrence and words. And Governor Stein signed a new state budget yesterday, the first full budget in nearly 3 years. I'll tell you more about it coming up. And here's John P. Key with the Church Med Lead of the Light.

0: friends, we give thanks. We're the Light 103.9, the Triangle's inspiration station. And right around the corner, it is the Light Lunch. So stick around and let's do lunch together. Hey, but some good news in North Carolina. A new state budget has been signed. Governor Josh Stein signed a new $34 billion state budget yesterday, making it the state's first full budget in nearly 3 years. Now, the plan includes a 3% raise for state employees, average teacher raises of about 8%, bigger raises for some law enforcement officers, and a reduction in the state's income tax rate for next year. Now, while Stein says he is concerned about parts of the budget, he signed it so state employees wouldn't have to wait any longer for their pay raises. You can read more about the state budget on our website at thelightnc.com. 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
1: 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In the game of soccer, there's a GOAT debate that rivals MJ versus LeBron. Cristiano Ronaldo and Lionel Messi are always in competition with each other in the eyes of their massive global fan bases. Well, Messi took a major step ahead, winning the 2022 World Cup in Qatar, and this week hasn't been good for Ronaldo fans. Portugal was knocked out of the World Cup by Spain on Monday, and Argentina looked destined for the similar fate, trailing Egypt 2-0 late in the second half. But Messi sparked his team to a remarkable 3 goals in 13 minutes to knock off Egypt, despite missing a penalty kick in the first half. The second PK Messi has failed to convert this tournament. He went on to score and assist in the remarkable comeback. He now leads the tournament with 8 goals and is the all-time leader in World Cup assists with 9. Argentina will face Switzerland in the quarterfinals. For more on this and other top stories of the day, tune into The Daily Play with Joy Taylor at UrbanOnePodcast.com or wherever you get your podcasts.
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to the Light Lunch on this wonderful Wednesday hump day. I'm your sister Melissa Wade in the water. Checking out the weather, more chances of strong storms today. We'll keep you posted, but on the way, Ja'Kalyn Carr, not only is she going to be on board the One Voyage cruise for the special ship church, she's just announced a new tour. I'll tell you more about it coming up, but right now, Shekinah Glory Ministries, Jesus on the Light 103.9.

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0: Got it, I got it. That's one of his early hits from back in the day. He's had so many. Hey, we're the Light 103.9, the Triangle's inspiration station. Inside the Light Lunch, I'm your sister, Melissa Wade, in the water. And we know that Pastor Mike Jr. is going to be on board the One Voyage Cruise as part of the very special Ship Church with Jonathan McReynolds and Ja'Kalyn Carr. And now Eric and Warren Campbell are going to be doing something special during the cruise as well. And we have other comedians that have been added. I'll tell you more about it coming up next hour. But let's back up a little bit to Ja'Kalyn Carr. Not as if she's not doing enough. You know, she's a radio host, has her own business, and now she's just announced that she's hitting the road with a new tour, a Night of Breakthrough tour. She says it's going to be all about faith and hope and believing God for a breakthrough, and you can expect uplifting night of worship, ministry, and favorite songs from her latest album. Of course, you can find the tour dates and ticket information on her website, but a big congratulations to Ja'Kalyn. On the way, Richard Smallwood, Nashville Life, and more of your favorites here on the Light 103.9.
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0: hanging out with us. And if your go-to meal for dinner tonight is a rotisserie chicken, we have a new winner, and I'll tell you who it is coming up. But right now, it's Lachey Knox and Ernest Pugh, and right there on the Light 103.9.
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0: Burdens down. Friends don't treat me like they used to since I laid them down. We're the Light 103.9, the Triangle's inspiration station. You're inside the Light Lunch, and thanks for hanging out with us as we continue to keep you posted as to what's going on weather-wise. It's time for your grub plug of the day. A little info about your food. Well, if dinner plans tonight include a rotisserie chicken, well, you know what? It's my go-to from time to time, too, because it's already done. It's delicious and it's fairly healthy. And well, you may know that Costco has for the last couple of years ranked number one in rotisserie chicken rankings. Well, now it's been beat out by Sam's Club. Yep. Sam's is the number one best rotisserie chicken maker, with Costco coming in at number two. The rankings looked at taste, sodium size, and even packaging safety. On the way, as we wrap up the Light Lunch, more of your favorites. Fresh Start Worship has new music. It's called You Are, and it's headed your way in 7 minutes.
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Award nominee and Surrender, and she's going to hang out in the studio with us tomorrow to talk more about that song and her latest project. 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
0: 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It's me, your sister Melissa Wade in the water. And in case you missed the announcement, yesterday we have a new Pastor of the Month. 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

Bree Babineaux and I Will Wait. We're the Light 103.9. And do you live in Cary? Well, you probably are a safe driver. I'll tell you where they've been ranked.

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Hey, we're the Light 103.9, the Triangle's inspiration station. I'll tell you more about that weather coming up next hour. Also, Walmart and Sam's Club have slashed their prices. I'll tell you more about that coming up next hour as well. Hey, but if you live in the town of Cary, there's some good news for you in that you've been ranked as the fifth safest city for drivers in the United States. Other North Carolina cities include Fayetteville and Durham, Greensboro and Raleigh. They also are ranked amongst the safest places to drive. However, Raleigh, Durham and Fayetteville were noted for having some of the highest rates of hard braking in the country, which indicates increased crash risk. I don't know. Maybe that's mixed signals for me in that you're a safe driver, but you have a risk for increased crashes. Well, all this info is for insurance purposes, whether it increases it or decreases it, I don't know. But there you have it. On the way, more favorites with Travis Green and Kiara Sheard. They have a new song together, and it's the Leper Song, and it's on the way.

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0: and my portion. We're the Light 103.9, the Triangle's inspiration station. And you know she's going to be on board the One Voyage cruise. 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Now, of course, as I mentioned, Jacalyn's going to be a part of the very special ship church. They're going to have some church on the seas with Jonathan McReynolds and Pastor Mike Jr. and more. Erica and Warren Campbell are going to host Vows Renewals. A very special performance during those vows by Tony Terry. You know, that famous song, When I'm With You. Yeah. And so much more. Added comedians, Anthony Anderson, Cedric the Entertainer. 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
7: 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The sermon encouraged us to dig deep to remove bad habits, counterproductive decisions, destructive desires, and even a few dead memories, which will frequently haunt our decision-making powers. We were reminded that sustained elevation is dependent upon an unshakable foundation. If we are unsure about our elevation, more likely than not, it's because we are building upon an unstable foundation. And instead of shoring up our foundation through excavation, we just continue to build on insecure ground. 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It is not possible to elevate to your highest potential until you have first excavated an unreliable foundation.
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Bishop Hezekiah Walker, and every praise is to our God. 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

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This is Cassandra. I love the light because that is where I get spirit poured into me.

0: Channel's Inspiration Station. Wrapping up the midday with you on this wonderful Wednesday hump day. I'm your sister, Melissa. Thank you so very much for hanging out with us. But as I mentioned, Walmart and Sam's Club are slashing their prices. They're cutting prices on thousands of popular items. They say in efforts to save consumers money during the summertime and on their budget. And of course, we know that President Donald Trump has taken credit for it all. I just say either way, we're going to give God thanks for it all. And to mention that, let us end with a word of prayer. Lord, we just thank you for always leading us with wisdom and love. Lord, we thank you for helping us make decisions that honor you, that every choice we make, Lord, may it draw us closer to you and reflect you in everything that we do. Lord, we thank you for directing our paths. In Jesus' name we pray. Amen. Like I said, that's going to do it for me. Willie Moore Jr., he is coming up next to take you through the afternoon. So y'all don't go anywhere. Stick around. Go to our website. Take our music survey. And I'll see you tomorrow at 10. Until then, God bless you. I love you. Grace and peace.
1: 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What up? This is your boy, Rick Smiley. 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

0: Just in case you didn't know, Willie Moe Jr. is on your radio family. 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
5: 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You made the wall come tumbling down. 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So all that we ask of you today, dear God, is to please help us to never forget that for with you, our God, nothing is impossible. 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

0: Close Relationship Wednesday. If you're new to the show, here's an opportunity for you to make your boo feel so good. Fellas, you know that your wife listens, and ladies, you know that you should have him listening. So, if he is or she is, here we go. You're on the line with Willie Moe Jr. What's your name? Where you calling from?
1: My name is Gwendolyn Robinson. I'm calling from Woodbridge, Virginia. My husband passed away, but his name was Daryl. He's my forever boo since I was 19 years old.
0: Aw, thank you so much for checking in. You're on the line with Willie Moe Jr. What's your name? Where you calling from?
2: My boo is Reverend Timmon. My name is Mary. We will celebrate 55 years of marriage.
0: Wow, 55 is such a great number. Y'all must have got married when y'all was 10. You sound like you ain't nothing but a day over 60. Come on, somebody. You on the line with Willie Moe Jr. What's your name? Where you calling from?
3: All right. My name is Ebony Face. And I'm from Durham, North Carolina.
0: Hey.
3: And I just want to shout out my husband, Jamil James. I love you so much, baby.
0: Yeah. I felt that.
4: Yeah, he's doing something right.
0: This ain't something right. I told you I'd be doing it my 20%.
5: Yeah, okay, all right. Willie said his 20% go override 80% of whatever she dealing with.
0: Yeah.
5: You the highlight of her day?
0: She's the highlight of my day.
5: Okay.
0: Yeah. Let's get that out the way.
5: Okay.
0: See what I did?
5: You answered that question.
0: Yeah.
5: It wasn't a test question, by the way.
0: I don't know what her highlight is, but I know that she's mine.
5: This dude. I didn't mean to hit the crickets.
0: You see me? I'm learning. She's the highlight of my day. Humility.
5: Okay.
0: Stick around. It's the Willie Moe Jr. Show. Flat out. Just in case you didn't know,
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2: Erica
3: Let's
2: Campbell.
3: Talk about it.
4: The Let's light. Talk about the ladies thing when it comes to relationships. I know they're saying finally. So I'm going to give you six things, my brothers, that women need backed by research and scripture, because we need marriages that are based on not just good intentions, but good results. Results. You're the woman of your life. She's going to be happy today. Let's go.
3: Let's go.
5: She
3: should
5: be happy all the time. What are we doing?
3: Yes, Lord. Right now, here's music from
5: Hezekiah Walker.
3: Yeah, we'll be right back. Flat out.

0: Lord, I love you more each day. That's the way you seem like you have to say it.
1: You do.
0: Family, listen, of course, ladies, it is your opportunity to see the criteria that Dr. Tartt, our trained and licensed psychologist and relationship specialist, has for us to make sure that men meet your standard.
1: Yes, and we want the guys to take notes, the six things that we're going to learn today.
0: Indeed. Dr. Tartt, let's do it.
2: All right, number one, emotional safety and trust.
1: Mm.
2: She needs to know that you are there for her, not against her. No betrayal, no contempt, no criticism, no shutting down. Emotional safety means her vulnerability gets handled gently, never as a weapon. In Colossians 3:19, it says, husband, love your wives and do not be harsh with them. Number two, affection and warmth. This is not just the bedroom. We're talking about non-sexual touch, tenderness, small gestures of care, a hug when she walks in the door, a kind text. Just let her know that you love her, right? Because affection is women's top need. It says in Song of Solomon 1:2, let him kiss me with kisses of his mouth, for love is better than wine. She wants to be romance, not just maintain.
1: Okay.
2: Number two, being understood and emotionally attuned. All right. She doesn't want us always to fix it, but she does need us to feel it with her. See, women name their feelings. They want to be heard and validated. That's the key to satisfaction. She wants to be listened to without us jumping to conclusions. Let us dive in and know more about what's going on. Understand her dreams and triggers. We call that a love map.
0: Wow.
2: So we need to be quick to listen, slow to speak. That's James 1:19. That's not just good theology, my brothers. That's good marriage science.
1: Right.
2: Number four. Women want respect and partnership too. It's not just our need. Women want to feel like equal partners, not managed, not talked down to, not overruled. She needs to know that her voice shapes the direction of our homes.
1: That's good.
2: So in the same way, husbands ought to love their wives as their own bodies, and the wife must see to it that she respects her husband. That's a mix on Ephesians 5:28 and 33. Notice it's mutual. The marriage covenant was never meant to be monarchy. It's partnership. We both have to do our part.
0: Right.
2: Number five, she wants security and responsible provision. See, security is less about the size of your check and more about the reliability of your character. Is the marriage stable? Is the commitment long term? Are we ambitious? Are we planning? Are we handling things responsibly? Do we show up and manage what we have wisely? Do we protect our families? It says in 1 Timothy 5:8, but if anyone does not provide for his own and especially for those of his household, he has denied the faith and is worse than an unbeliever.
1: Wow.
2: Right? And then number six, they want appreciation, affirmation, and pursuit.
0: Fact.
2: She needs to know that we still choose her, not be tolerated. Whatever we did to get her, we have to continue that dating and courtship through marriage. It says, an excellent wife who can find, she's worth more than jewels. Honor her, all that her hands have done. Let her work bring praise to the city gate. That's Proverbs 31:10 and 31. She's your treasure, so now we have to treat her like it for a lifetime.
0: Yeah.
2: All right, brothers, let's get to work.
0: Let's get to work. If you're just tuning in, six things that every man should be doing for his woman, right?
1: Yeah,
0: ladies, this is what he need to be doing. Dwight Stone is gonna give us a little bit of a review when we come back, and then we're gonna expound on some things. Okay,
1: facts.
0: If you're just tuning in, you got half of that. You're gonna get a whole review when we come back. Stuart Lee Moe Jr. Show. Flat out.
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15: 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All lanes are closed off coming off the ramp from 85 southbound to Club Boulevard due to an accident. We're also seeing some heavy traffic due to a wreck heading east on 40 between Fayetteville Road and 54, as well as congestion heading west on 40 between Harrison Avenue and Aviation Parkway. And just beware of an accident on Capitol Boulevard just north of Falls of Neuse Road. I'm Elena Vegso on the Light 103.9.
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1: Don't rush your blessing trying to win the highway. Here's traffic.
2: 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All lanes are closed off due to an accident coming off the ramp from 85 southbound to Club Boulevard. Just be aware of some backup heading east on 40 between Fayetteville Road and 54, as well as some heavy traffic heading north on Durham Freeway between TW Alexander and Ellis Road. And just be aware of an accident on Capitol Boulevard just north of Falls of Neuse Road. I'm Elena Vegso on the Light 103.9.
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21: 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Expect heavy traffic heading north on Durham Freeway between Cornwallis and TW Alexander Drive, as well as heading southbound between 885 and Ellis Road. There's been a crash on 40 eastbound at Fayetteville Road, causing delays backing up from 54, and bumper-to-bumper traffic heading east on 540 between Highway 64 Business and Highway 64. I'm Elena Vegso on the Light 103.9.
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2: 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How's traffic? Flat
3: 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An accident has two right lanes blocked off heading east on 440 at Lake Boone Trail, causing delays backing up from Wade Avenue. We're also seeing heavy traffic heading west on 440 between Ridge Road and Lake Boone Trail. Bumper-to-bumper traffic heading west on Wade Avenue between Edwards Mill Road and 40. And we're seeing some backup heading east on 540 between 70 and Falls of Neuse Road. I'm Elena Begso on the Light 103.9.
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2: It's Sybil Wilkes with what we need to know. A military escalation in the Persian Gulf is underway. The United States struck dozens of strategic targets inside Iran and reimposed oil sanctions after Iranian missiles targeted 3 commercial cargo ships inside the vital Strait of Hormuz. On Capitol Hill, Senate Republican leaders confirmed they spoke with Kentucky Senator Mitch McConnell by phone this week, attempting to quell the intense political speculation following his emergency cardiac hospitalization June 14th. In the entertainment world, producer Jermaine Dupri is hitting Sony Music with a massive lawsuit over unpaid royalties for the legendary so-so deaf artists like DeBrat and Escape. Finally, the FIFA World Cup round of 16 officially wrapped up after Argentina staged an unbelievable 2-goal comeback to stun Egypt 3-2 behind the magical Lionel Messi equalizer. I'm Sybil Wilkes. Be informed, be empowered.
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7: 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If we are unsure about our elevation, more likely than not, it's because we are building upon an unstable foundation. And instead of shoring up our foundation through excavation, we just continue to build on insecure ground. 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
1: 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Oh dear God, creator of the entire universe, we stop what we are doing to say thank you and to let you know that we appreciate having you in our lives. 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You parted the waters. You did not allow the wall to stop Joshua. You made the wall come tumbling down. You didn't allow the giant to stop David. 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So all that we ask of you today, dear God, is to please help us to never forget that for with you, our God, nothing is impossible. Hallelujah and amen.
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